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1: 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Sexy Red. 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

I'm smoking on these bitches pack. 50 on the right, 50 on the left. 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

friend. 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
0: Man, peace to the planet and beyond. It's the kid DJ Richie Styles and the beautiful Tony Q. On the Wednesday check-in with you. Now, Tony, I'm not even going to lie to you, girl. I did not get any humping on this morning. I was too tired for that shit. Yeah. I pulled a Tony this morning, guys.
6: Totally understandable.
0: Totally understandable. Cobwebs everywhere, bro.
6: What? Okay, so you tried it, but okay.
0: You don't got cobwebs?
6: Doing the most? No.
0: Wait, what you got, Tony?
6: None of ya.
0: You got milk?
6: None ya.
0: Uncle Nanya?
6: Next.
0: I'll tell you what I got for you, Tony. I got some Drake happening for you. Coming through with Janice. Yeah, but first though, Tony, this is not for you. I'm just gonna have to dedicate this to somebody else, man.
6: Uh-oh.
0: A baby by me, 50 Cent, coming up in a little bit, talking about, have a baby by me, be a billionaire. You think Cuba was trying to have a baby by 50?
6: Moving on.
0: Top of the morning.
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0: coming through with them naughty girls. Shout out to all the naughty girls this morning. Huh? Are you a naughty girl, Tony?
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0: It's Galaxy in the Morning time. Good morning to you. Destiny's Child coming through with the jump, jump, jump. Jonah Fraser is also in the building too, featuring Tiwa Savage. But turn it up. That's what we're going to do right now, right here, all day, baby. We're going to turn it up.
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0: It's Galaxy in the Morning time.
1: National Days are a wonderful way to celebrate and reflect on the unique identity and history. What are we celebrating today? These are the Galaxy Morning Marathon National Days.
0: Oh, man, oh, man, oh, man. Good morning to you. Let's get to these National Days. Huh? Top of the morning with it, man. Let's see what we got going on, man.

0: So I don't know if you you got some stuff to adjust on your calendars.
1: Possibly.
0: But yes, today is calendar adjustment day, so make sure your calendar, your kids' calendars, your partner calendar, and your work calendar all align together, alright? It is also World Coconut Day! Tony, do you like coconuts?
1: Yes.
0: You got the brain of a coconut, Tony.
1: Tried it.
0: That could be a good thing, Tony.
1: Is it?
0: I don't know. Is it?
1: Next.
0: Coconut. Your head is shaped like a coconut.
1: Okay, that is an completely insult, but whatever.
0: It is Pierce Your Ears Day, Tony. How many piercings do you own, Tony?
1: Do I own or do I have?
0: Do you have?
1: About, I think, 8.
0: You got 8 piercings? Just out of curiosity, we all want to know. Uh-huh. Where are these piercings?
1: All in my ears and one in my nose.
0: Ah, okay.
1: Mm-hmm.
0: Okay.
1: In the past life, I had another one, but that's all I got now.
0: You had another one?
1: Yes.
0: Another one.
1: Don't say it like that. But yes, before about 6 years ago, I took it out, but I had about another piercing that I no longer have.
0: Oh, where?
1: My tongue piercing.
0: Ugh.
1: Okay, you can say what you want. I did have one, yes.
0: You know, speaking of tongue piercing, you know what? I'm going to tell this story because I saw this a couple days ago on Instagram. And that shit had me cracking up, boy. But all right, it's also National Blueberry Day. So if you are a blueberry fan, go ahead and get yourself some blueberries, all right? They're very healthy, very good, and are very high in oxidant? Is that the word?
1: I think so.
0: Yeah. But all right. Let me see. Global talent day, dude. So if you got talent, go ahead and celebrate that. All right. Of course, these were some of the national days for this morning, man. We got so much more, but those were the ones we chose to go with this morning.

0: This boat song was like the song of the summer. And the song goes, oh, you have the boat gemist. Oh, oh, oh.
1: You guys were playing that song while being lost at sea?
0: Well, no, we weren't playing it. Everybody was just on board singing it. But
1: that would not be the song I needed to hear.
0: We got this recording somewhere live. Bosby got this somewhere in his archive somewhere about. But this shit happened like, I believe like 4 years ago, I think it was. But either way, it was wild, bro. It was like super wild. Like, I've been on some rough boats before in my life, but this was crazy.
1: This was different?
0: This was different. We was on there with Frenna and Jonah Frazier as well. Couple of big names.
1: So big names on the boat with
0: was
1: you?
0: Was on the boat, yeah.
1: Okay.
0: And all these guys out there and the boat gemist. But yo, man, you know what? That's a story for another day. All right, we got some Kendrick Lamar coming through. We also got some, Russian and Rao with the Pongo. All right, let's go get to those, all right? Galaxy in the morning time. What up with it, boy?
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1: 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I love the style.
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0: In the Galaxy Morning Marathon. Morning Marathon. Morning Marathon. Morning Marathon.

That's right, your number one station for hip-hop and R&B. Yo! What up with it, man? Hey, man, somebody just sent me a message saying, Richie, you forgot a lot of that story because there was other parts of that story that was actually pretty wild. So, of course, for those of you just checking in, just tuning in, I'm talking about, I was given a story about a couple of years ago. Boss B, myself, my wife, and our shorty was on a boat doing a live broadcast where there was a lot of different celebrities on there. We went out there for a boat ride, and let's just say equipment got wet, everything got spoiled, some stuff went overboard. It was crazy, man. This was super wild, man. This was wild. But yo, let me see. We are heading on into that 7 o'clock energy. Hey, I got that question for you. How was your summer? Did you guys, girls, them, they, you, have a good summer? 085-029-4x2. Let me know. How was your summer?

crosses? Nah, first of all, you got me fucked up. Just know you're gonna be blocked. And tell your girl

0: That's right, let's go, let's go! Drizzy Drake is coming through for you with that Nokia. Who's calling our shit? Hey, man, 085-029, 4x2, if you want to call and, you know, send your shout-out. But first, though, Aerostars, well, where do we go?
1: We are Galaxy. Huh?
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1: We

0: It's Galaxy in the Morning Time. What up with it, boy? Richard Styles, Tony Q, straight down to that 10 o'clock. Yes.
1: Let's do it. Wake up. Turn it up. Wake it up. Thanks for waking up with the Galaxy Morning Marathon crew.
0: That's right. Major thanks, major love, major appreciation. Couple down after your 7 o'clock hour. Man, I got some future coming through with that California girls. Yes, sir. But first, man, how's about we, speak this thing into existence, Tony?

0: 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That's what I'm talking about.
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2: It is your Wacky Facts for today. It is the second of the month, September. September can still produce heat waves over 40 degrees in some parts of the world, despite autumn beginning in the Northern Hemisphere. So that's because we are starting off with autumn doesn't mean it's going to be cold right away. The first signs of autumn can appear while temperatures are still firmly in the summer territory. So yeah, like I said, it's still, just because it's officially going into autumn does not mean the weather is weathering like autumn is supposed to. And last but not least, some trees can produce bright red leaves, partly as a defense mechanism against insects. So even though we're starting to see the leaves change, we start to think, oh, okay, this is part of the season. But actually, it's a defense mechanism for them to, you know, defend themselves against insects. And that is all. And that is the Wacky Facts for today.
0: Wacky Facts, indeed. Man, I got some KM coming up for you in a little bit. Featuring Idali with the Ben Over. We also got some Pop Smoke with the AP. Man, some big ones coming up. We also got some Jay-Z in here with Hard Knock Life, right? It's Galaxy in the Morning Time. Rich Sauce, Tony Q. Good morning.
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0: Fan, your number one station for hip hop and R&B. What up with it, boy? Richard Styles and Tony Q in the building with you. Screaming and shouting, good morning. We got some Lil Durk on the way, talking about still trapping. We also got some RS6 in the mix. But look out for some Love Me JJ. Yes, sir. That's by the beautiful Timbs, all right? Nothing but big ones, nothing but big energy bangers coming your way. And I'm talking about, you know, that moment where you could turn your volumes up and just literally sing with the music while you're driving. I don't know if you ever had that moment, Tony, where you're driving somewhere and one of your favorite songs just come on and you just flow with it.
1: What?
0: You just what? Flow with it.
1: Oh, flow with it. Okay, I thought I heard you said floated. I was like, floated? What do you mean by floated? Like, where are we going with this? But yeah, flow with it. Well, definitely.
0: You know, I had that the other day. Some song came onto the radio and I was like, yo. Oh, it was one of them, it was a Drake and Lil Wayne song, bro. I was literally rapping this thing, from
1: word for word?
0: Word for word. Yeah. Oh, yeah. Yeah. Yeah, man. You know what? That's one of those moments I'm talking about. If you ever had a moment like this and you wanted to share it, hey, man, go ahead. 085-029, 4x2. If this Love Me Jaja does it for you, all right?
2: We make that alarm clock sound. 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Waking up with the Galaxy Morning Marathon.
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5: So yesterday, you were asking that there were rumors floating around about this next album for Drake, so Aubrey. And my sleaze this morning is he has fans thinking FOMO could be his next album. So yeah, this is a rumor definitely going around the internet. So Drake might be trying to tell us something again. And if you've been following Drake for any amount of time, you already know he loves leaving just enough breadcrumbs for the internet to lose its mind. Not me, but y'all. Because he recently posted a picture of a CD case with one very interesting title on it, Fear of Missing Out. And immediately the internet said, album? Is this an album? Now, Drake has already been very busy this year. He dropped Iceman, Maid of Honor, and Abibti all in the span of one night. That's more than 40 songs worth of material. So logically, you would think, okay, surely this man is done for the year, right? Well, wrong. Because Drake posted this CD and suddenly fans are wondering if FOMO would be the name of another project. And here's where it gets even more interesting. There's apparently a young fan named Ollie who's been posting videos hyping Drake up and predicting that another album is coming. Ollie basically went full Drake stan mode, declaring him the GOAT and talking about the possibility of new music. And guess what? Drake liked the video. Now, does Drake officially confirm an album? Well, not absolutely not. So, but you know how fans work. The little heart button just became Exhibit A. So because Drake knows exactly what he's doing, he could have posted a picture of literally anything, but instead he posts a CD that says Fear of Missing Out, then likes a kid's video speculating another album. So sir, what are you actually trying to tell us? What are we supposed to think? And the speculation makes sense because, you know, Brie has always been very good at turning his social media into a little scavenger hunt. He's posted something cryptic, fans investigate, somebody finds a hidden meeting, and then boom, he sits back and watches everybody debate for like about 3 days, and then here's the reality. Check about it all. So even if FOMO is a real project, there's no official announcement yet. So this man who could wake up randomly on a Tuesday and say, you know what, surprise, album tonight. So we'll look out for it. We don't know. But either way, what if it turns into another album? Do you think he might actually still warn us? Like, what are you guys thinking? Is Fear of Missing Out just another suspicious title that he wants us to go crazy over? Or is this actually an album pending? We'll see.
1: We definitely will see. I think he got some new work he's working on, man. Because the thing with Drake, I've realized, is when he starts, he just keeps it going.
5: But I mean, they always all are working, right? He's never not working. They're working all the time. It's just about how and what. What is it?
1: See, but the thing with Drake specifically is when he starts the work, because he took some time off after that Kendrick situation, right? Remember? And then after that, he came back and slapped you with 3 different albums. That's still doing great to this day. And yeah, like I said, when it works, all right? Shout out to all my Drake fans out there. If you know, you know. Let's sit back and watch a master at work.
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0: And oh man, oh man, your number one station for hip hop and R&B every day, all day. Richard Sells, Tony Q in the building. Hey Tony, it is Wednesday, aka the hump day, so let's get to that.
1: Hump day, the day when the work week mountain seems just a little less insurmountable. It's the Wednesday wobble, where we're close enough to the weekend to taste the freedom, yet far enough to make us wonder if we're part of an elaborate experiment in patience. Wednesday is hump day at Galaxy.
2: So this hump day fact this morning is pretty interesting and kind of funny to me. But we are going to be talking about the phenomenon that has been hitting the internet for as long as catfishing has been here. There's something called cockfishing.
0: Cockfishing?
2: Cockfishing. Okay, so you heard catfishing. You know what catfishing is, right, Richie?
0: Yeah, you catfished me a couple times.
2: Never catfish you. I can't catfish you. Somebody lies about who they are online. That is called catfishing, right? But apparently there's a more specific version of it happening on dating apps, and it's called cockfishing. Basically, it's when a man lies or exaggerates about the size of his member.
0: Oh, wild.
2: Either on his dating profile, during dirty talk, or once the conversation gets a little spicy. And apparently this happens more than you actually think. So there's a survey that was found online, and 1 in 4 men admitted to lying about their penis size, while another study found that men who exaggerate their measurements added roughly 20% to their actual length. That's a lot of percentage to add. Yeah. But why lie about something your date is eventually going to find out about anyway, right? Well, according to the sex and dating experts, a lot of it comes down to insecurity and pressure around masculinity. So porn, social media, unrealistic expectations can make some men feel like bigger automatically means better. So they add a few imaginary centimeters to their resume. But here's the funny part, although this entire thing is funny to me. Some men actually do the opposite. They'll understate their size so their partner gets a pleasant surprise later. So basically the reverse cockfishing. But does size actually determine whether you're going to have great sex? Not really anyway. So experts point out that things like communication, intimacy, skill, you know, a whole lot of this is what makes it more enjoyable and far matters more than a measurement on a ruler. But hey, for couples involving a penis and vagina, penetration isn't entirely the only experience you can get from sex anyway. So there are plenty of ways to, you know, create pleasure and intimacy. So your takeaway this morning, your dating profile doesn't need a ruler and neither does your relationship. But honesty, communication, and knowing how to please your partner will take you a lot further than adding a few imaginary centimeters on your penis. But hey, what do I know? The bedroom has no edit button, so just tell the truth.
3: Julie, hey.
0: Uh-oh. Guess what day it is? Yeah, no comment, Tony.
2: Of course you
0: no
2: don't.
0: No comment.
2: Huh? You've never cockfished?
3: Julie, hey, guess
0: no.
3: what day it is?
0: No.
3: Oh, come on.
0: No.
3: I know you can.
0: I don't have
3: Mike,
0: a reason
3: Mike,
0: to.
3: Mike. What day is it, Mike? Leslie, guess what today is?
4: It's hump day.
5: We are Galaxy.
6: Did you know that?

0: It's Galaxy in the Morning time. Question there for you, Tony. You just came off the topic about cock fishing, right?
1: Yes.
0: So, has this ever happened to you?
1: Yes.
0: Wait. I feel like a story is coming, Tony.
1: I know.
0: Please, you know, enlighten us.
1: There's no story other than somebody lied, wasn't what it was, at a few centimeters, and it was not the truth. You'd be surprised. A lot of men do it. There's a lot of men that actually do it.
0: So what would you do in a situation like this, Tony? What do you do?
1: Nothing.
0: Are you like disappointed?
1: Well, there's nothing happens. It's just be like, all right, well, you know, that's it. You lied,
0: So you've been cockfish?
1: Yeah, that's what I said.
0: A lot?
1: It happens more than you think. Damn. In the past.
0: Wild.
1: Yeah, I mean,

0: Is that your reaction?
1: Yeah, more or less like, all right, okay, well.
0: We're here now.
1: But have you not had friends who told you they've cocked fish before?
0: No.
1: I mean, you guys probably don't talk about those kind of things, but trust me, you probably got a friend or two that did it and you didn't even know. But they be lying. Y'all be lying. For what reason, I don't know.
0: Hey, man. What reasons? That's the question. 085-029-4x2. Have you ever been cocked fish before?
1: Or have you done it?
0: Or have you been, you know...
1: Oh, you're cock fishing?
0: Are you a cock fisher?
1: Not a cock fisher. A cock fish, you know, itself. Are you a cock fish?
0: Can you explain what a cock fish is?
1: Somebody who lies about the size of their penis. Dot. That's it.
0: Super wild.
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0: That's right, you're on one session for hip hop and R&B every day, all day. Richie Styles, Tony Q in the building. Big vibes, big energy, big galaxy. That's what we do when we do how we do. From that 6 o'clock straight down to this 10 o'clock that's approaching us. Hey man, nothing but energy, nothing but big ones. Of course, today being Wednesday, you know, it's a hump day. So Tony and myself always comes through with some Wednesday talk. Middle of the week. How should I put that, Tony? Sex ed?
1: Yeah.
0: Or should we call it like, you know?
1: No, I think that's accurate.
0: Sex ed. Some sex ed education stuff.
1: More or less.
0: Some myths or
1: some
0: fakes.
1: Some facts that you might or might not have heard of. You know.
0: And of course, this morning, sex ed situations was about Tony getting herself
1: right.
0: In it.
1: Now you gotta just do all of that. I did not say all of that. It was just about cock fishing.
0: Does that work for a woman also?
1: How can she lie? What's she like? Yeah, maybe boob fishing.
0: How can you lie about the size of your boobs?
1: Because when you go out, you see, like, they have on a particular top with a, what do you call those bras?
0: How's about butt fishing?
1: The same thing. So you wear, like, a particular bra that makes your boobs look very big, and then when you get home, you take the bra off, and it's like, womp, womp, womp.
0: Are you one of those...
1: I cannot lie.
0: Have you met, you know, any female with a fake butt before?
1: Not really.
0: I had a friend like that one time.
1: I don't know anyone personally, but I've seen them. I mean, they're all over on the streets. You can see a fake butt a mile away, but I don't know.
0: No, you can't.
1: Yes, you can.
0: I'm not talking about the BBWs. I'm not talking about the BBLs. I'm talking about, you know, those pull up, you know, fake butts you could wear.
1: Well,
0: put in the jeans and make your
1: you
0: ass
1: can kinda
0: a little
1: see
0: bit
1: those
0: more
1: too.
0: Fat.
1: Yeah, those you can see when they're fake too. You can. They look a little different. They look a little lumpy to the bottom. They don't look as natural as you think.
0: I'm gonna tell you, man. For us men, we can't tell the difference.
1: I guess. Y'all just want to see what y'all want to see.
0: These days, it's quite hard to distinguish.
1: Huh. I guess. I wouldn't know. I can tell.
0: Have you done that before?
1: No. It doesn't even make any sense.
0: Because sometimes your butt looks bigger than the other time.
1: I do never wear any of those things. Why? Why would I need to?
0: I don't know.
1: It doesn't make any sense.
0: Fake butt life. Hey, but Tony, guess what, man? We are in September, right?
1: That part.
0: And end of September, you got your big run to do.
1: I do.
0: So what's going on there?
1: Still training, still building my stamina up and trying to work this out. I almost busted my knee once, so I would... during my vacation, so I'm kind of, you know, running past that injury, but we're getting there.
0: Hey man, for those of you that don't know, end of the month, Tony Q is going to be running a 5K in, where are you doing this?
1: In Tilburg.
0: And we're going to be there to support it. Yeah. I'm bringing a whole camera crew, bro.
1: I don't know why.
0: It's gonna happen. What? You know,
2: sir. It's time.
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0: Small bangers coming your way. Of course, let's get into things that happened on this particular day.
1: Things that happened on this day.
2: Things that happened on this day is the 2nd of September, and starting with the year 1989, N.W.A.'s Express Yourself debuts at number 45 on the Billboard R&B Hip Hop Songs chart, becoming their second single to reach that chart. 1995 sees Michael Jackson went to number 1 on the U.S. Singles chart with a song written by R. Kelly, You Are Not Alone. It holds a Guinness World Record as the first song in the 37-year history of the Billboard Hot 100 to debut at number 1. 1998 sees Sandra Denton, better known as Peppa from Salt-N-Pepa, gives birth to a daughter named Egypt, and the daddy is Naughty by Nature rapper Trench. Yes. 2005 sees Mariah Carey became only the 5th act ever to hold the top 2 positions in the U.S. singles chart. The singers We Belong Together notched a 10 consecutive week at number 1 on the Billboard chart, while Shake It Off jumped 2 places to 2nd place. The feat put Carey in a select group of acts who hold the top 2, with Nelly Outkast, to name a few. The We Belong Together was Carey's 16th number 1, giving her the 3rd highest number of chart toppers in the U.S. of A. 2006 sees the lead singer of Isley Brothers, Ron Isley, was sentenced to 3 years in a U.S. prison for multiple counts of tax fraud. The 64-year-old was ordered to pay more than $3.1 million to the U.S. Tax Service for pathological evasion. The court heard he cashed royalty checks belonging to his brother O'Kelly, who passed away in 1996, and also spent millions of dollars made from undeclared performances, a yacht, and 2 homes. 2007 sees 17-year-old Jamaican-American singer Sean Kingston went to number 1 on the UK singles chart with Beautiful Girls, also US number 1. The song sampled the bass line from Benny King's Stand By Me. And last but not least, 2011 sees T.I. is arrested just days after serving an 11-month sentence at the U.S. Penitentiary in Arkansas. Under his probation agreement, the rapper was allowed to provide his own transportation from Arkansas to a halfway house in Atlanta. However, prison officials objected to his vehicle of choice, a luxury SUV motor coach, and took him back into custody for violating his parole. And that is all that happened on this day. It is the 2nd of September.
0: 2nd of September, indeed. So just imagine, I'm trying to get back to jail in my freaking Rolls Royce.
2: And they didn't deny me.
0: Nah, bitch.
2: You're going
0: back in this, what did they put you in? A sedan.
2: They put you in like a bus, like a school bus, like the orange school bus type situation.
0: Your school bus looking ass, boy.
2: In that part.
0: Hey man, let's get to some more hits and more bangers. This is Galaxy in the Morning Time. We're gonna see you in that 9 o'clock hour.
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0: Back with the vibes, 9 o'clock. Santa's in the building with you. That's Roshan Arao. First go blazing fire. A tribal kush has come through the bashment party. Top of the morning. Welcome to the 9 o'clock. Hello.
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1: 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It's like a cosmic weather forecast, telling you when to bring an umbrella for potential emotional downpours, or sunglasses for days filled with sunny dispositions. 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
2: If you were born today, September 2nd, you like feeling in control of your life and knowing exactly where you're headed. You're practical, calm, organized, and naturally capable of taking the lead when necessary. You're deeply devoted to the people you love, even if your quiet nature sometimes makes you appear more emotionally reserved than you really are. Once people get to know you, they discover just how caring you truly are. Happy birthday to you, you, and you. And you are in company with this morning an actor, Keanu Reeves, from the John Wick movies. He is turning 62 years old this morning. Actress Salma Hayek is turning the big 60 years old this morning. Actor Damjus Idris is turning 35 years old today as well. Actor Blake Cameron James is turning 16. Comedian Cat Williams is turning 55 years old this morning. Soccer player Bradley Barcola is turning 24 years old this morning. Actor Nicholas Pinnock is turning 53. So, Virgo season is all about growth and becoming the best version of yourself, right? So here's to another year of leveling up. Happy birthday from you, you, and you from us here at the Morning Marathon crew.
0: That part right there, man, make sure you go ahead, cut your cakes, celebrate, and yeah, man, turn up the way you want to. All right, let's see what we got going on for you in a little bit. Let me see, man. We got some California girls coming up in a little bit for you. Is it? No. Oh, hold on. My whole schematic just got moved there for a second there, Tony. Let's see. Today, Wednesday, What's happening? What's going on here?
2: No idea.
0: I tell you what. We got some a little baby in coming through with the fresh dead fresh coming up. We also got some Bone Thugs and Harmony. With a tuggish, ruggish bone. Look out for those, all right? Those big ones.
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0: Galaxy in the Morning. What up with it? That's right, gentlemen. One station for hip hop and R&B. Richie Styles in the building, which is straight down to 10 o'clock. Tony Q, what up with it, girl?
1: I'm good.
0: You're so dry, like a crusty piece of bread.
1: No, I'm good. I'm just having a. I need some water, actually. My throat feels dry.
0: I could dissect that so many ways.
1: Oh,
0: boy.
1: My God. You see, this is why, you know what? Nothing. You always take it too far.
0: I didn't take it anywhere.
1: You implied it too far.
0: I didn't imply anything.
1: Yeah, you did.
0: It's where your mind went.
1: No, you said you could have done so much with it. I don't know what you could have done nothing with. Yeah.

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1: We dangerous in the morning.
2: Richie and Tony in the Galaxy Morning Marathon.
1: We dangerous. We can't be stopped. In the morning.
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3: I had a chick, man, and she wouldn't have did me real wrong. 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

0: Okay, you don't want to get up? Fine by us. But don't miss the Galaxy Morning Marathon.
1: So stay awake.
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0: Wakey, wakey, baby. Eggs and bakey. Throwby's coming through, talking about love song. We also got the Little Clean with Lane Just. All right, let's go get him. Hold on.
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0: Excuse me, let's go have a cup of coffee.
1: It's time for your first coffee break of the day. Insert the coin, make your choice, let the smell of coffee stimulate your brain, and answer the Galaxy Coffee Break question of today.
2: Right, so our coffee break question this morning, you already know. This time of the morning, we ask you a trivia question. You either know the answer, you let us know, you hit us up. Or you don't know the answer, and we give you some knowledge for that head top. So our coffee break question this morning, Skepta is one of the biggest names to come out of the UK, but out of which music scene? Which music scene in the UK is Skepta known for? Let me know.
0: That part right there. Let me know too. I mean, I know the answer, but okay. I want you to say it. Mm-hmm. In the meantime, between this and that time, some Don Toliver's on the way. Talking about Secondhand featuring Rema. We also got some Olivia Dean.

0: Your number one station for hip hop and R&B every day, all day. Big vibes, big energy, man. It's about that time to wrap it up to get up out of here, Tony. Talk to me nice.
1: Right, so we had our coffee break quick question going.
0: Quick.
1: Yeah, I know. It sounded like a whole duck for a second, right?
0: Quick.
1: So the coffee break question this morning was about Skepta. Skepta is one of the biggest names coming out of the UK right now, but he is known for being a part of which music scene, the UK music scene? And the answer is grime. He is part of the grime music scene in the UK. I did not know this. I didn't even know that this was a music scene to begin with.
0: So it's a big thing, girl.
1: So I learned this. This was a knowledge from my head top. I learned that today. I was 30 years old. But yes, that is definitely the coffee break question. Did you know the answer, Richie? You said you didn't know the answer.
0: Yeah, right? I did. I didn't know the answer.
1: Ah, okay. Well, you see, you didn't learn anything today. But we gonna get up out of here. Yeah, I know.
0: Wild.
1: We gonna get up out of here. Get something to eat because my throat is dry.
0: Hey, man, you know what? I thought I offered you some water, Tony.
1: No, you did not.
0: I asked you. You want some of this water? Isn't that
1: not me? That could go so much different ways, and no, thank you. I would not like any of your water. Appreciate it, though, but no, it's okay. Thank you very much.
0: Super wild.
1: That's fine.
0: Bro, I'm talking about the water you drink.
1: And me too. What would you talk about?
0: Super wild.
1: Right. Anyways.
0: Hey, man, it's Galaxy Zone on one session for Hip Hop and R&B. West is coming through in a little bit, but let me just tell you, more hits, more bangers.
1: Definitely. We keeping it real, keeping it hip hop. It is the Morning Marathon with DJ Richie Styles and your girl Tony Q. Until next time.
0: Next time, this was another
1: slay.
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1: This right here is the
0: 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We're stationed for hip-hop, Afro, and R&B. We are Galaxy. We are Galaxy. We are Galaxy. We are Galaxy.

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5: Hey, you know it's crazy? 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

100K I spend on my señora. 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

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If Quavo the QB, I'm Nick Lombardi. 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

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And Baka got a weird case, why is he around? Certified lover boy, certified pedophiles. 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

some slaves. Atlanta was the Mecca, building railroads and trains. Bear with me for a second, let me put y'all on game. The settlers was using town folk to make them richer. Fast forward 2024, you got the same agenda. 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

0: It's 11 o'clock on Galaxy Radio. It is time to dim the lights and turn up the sound because this is a Rosa's World. Welcome to the show. I'm Rosa G. And tonight I've got 2 hours of the sweetest musical flavors you can find anywhere on this dial. Welcome to the show. Ira Star kicked us off with Where Do We Go? Nigerian Afropop with exactly the right question for this Wednesday because I'm going to be telling you exactly where we're going. We're going down for some funky, fresh hip-hop flavors, some nice soul and R&B, some foundational classic tracks, of course, some Afropop, some dancehall, and everything in between. Because Don Toliver is coming through right now, nice and hypnotic, kind of like a sonic wave rushing all over you. This is a body right here in Rosa's World.
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had to help her think. She hit me on my phone that night. She tried that shit twice. I know she didn't know that I was laid up. I know she didn't know I'm getting paper. I know she didn't know I gotta spend time. And that's the only reason she's never mine.

What a perfect track for this late night vibe right here on Galaxy Radio. A lucky day, New Orleans R&B. And the track was called Deserve. Slow and soulful, just the way I like it. And if you've just tuned in, welcome. I'm Rosa G. I'm here up until 1 o'clock here on Galaxy Radio. And I do that every weeknight, Monday through Thursday, from 11 o'clock sharp, straight past midnight, up until 1 o'clock, easing you out of one day and into the next with some nice warm grooves. Like the next one, it's coming up, Nigerian Afrobeats. Davido is his name. The track is called Unavailable, but don't worry, I'm right here with you.

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4: 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I keep the mic hot, I heat it up. Mic check, y'all, report to the floor. The crowd wanted more, so I came in the door. The great rock here, paper mace to the pen. Knowledge born and the light strikes again. LMS first, I gave birth to the first. Get the pen from the nurse and hook the mic up first. When it absolutely positively has to be there on time, I deliver a rhyme. Now here comes hip-hop, hop to this one. I got more, kid, they hate to miss one. Style got jazz and the crowd's out of control. As I got the mic and I got the soul. New York soul, microphone technician. Thoughts to give a vision, style to make them listen. Devastates the ear, my opponents can't see me. I gave them direction, the road and graffiti. But they wanna know my M.O.E.'s back though. They want the exact flow and study my stilo. Sketch to skip, but they still can't see what I did. I heat the mic up, kid. I keep the mic hot, I heat it up, kid. I keep the mic hot, I heat it up. I keep the mic hot, I heat it up, kid. I keep the mic hot, I heat it up. I keep the mic hot, I heat it up, kid. I keep the mic hot, I heat it up. I keep the mic hot, I heat it up, kid. I keep the mic hot, I heat it up. Then I explode with a song with an original formula. Perform at a high mode, they want to go. Destroy the blueprints and documents and hints. Who's been looking for clues ever since? Beats start blowing up, rhymes rough. Stages and microphones self-destruct. And when you thought you had the format down back, you get kicked back to the doormat for that. Cause I got a hot tech style with no how. Select the foul, watch the crowd go wild. Bad beats are blessed, females finesse. Points out stress, cause a cardiac arrest. Mic too high for you to hold in your hand. Now they sell them with built-in fans and mic stands. Mine still overheats, if you touch it, you can see what I did. I heat the mic up, kid. I keep the mic hot, I heat it up, kid. I keep the mic hot, I heat it up. I keep the mic hot, I heat it up, kid. I keep the mic hot, I heat it up. I keep the mic hot, I heat it up, kid. I keep the mic hot, I heat it up. I keep the mic hot, I heat it up, kid. I keep the mic hot, I heat it up. If this fool is the point of rap, tell him he's back. I got a knapsack with hip-hop attack. Stacks of artifacts, formats, interact. Tracks at the max, if you can't relax. Rock him to quit the penmanship that my pen make. I can graduate from Penn State. I can take any trade and make a high grade. Even get extra credit when the rhyme's displayed. As soon as I manifest, they cheat off my test. Surround my desk and stress the progress. But they miss the point, forget the skit. I'll brush your lip if you flip the script. Brothers ain't cool. And I'ma smoke up the room. And I got a crew called the Last Patrol. Figure it out, kid. Problems coming. MCs are running. Cause I'm the gunman. Extremely dangerous. I bust rhymes into the crowd and watch them all scream out loud. Oh man. And then I slam like a battle ram. Rock out the plan with your favorite jam. I keep the mic hot, I heat it up, kid. I keep the mic hot, I heat it up. I keep the mic hot, I heat it up, kid. I keep the mic hot, I heat it up. I keep the mic hot, I heat it up, kid. I keep the mic hot, I heat it up. I keep the mic hot, I heat it up, kid. I keep the mic hot, I heat it up. The Last Platoon, Rakim. You know what I mean? And I'm out.
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one of my all-time favorite tracks, and of course an absolute classic. 1993 is the year on that West Coast R&B trio Brownstone with that beautiful harmony on a track called If You Love Me, and that record deserved every chart position it got. Coming through now, another classic from 1994, just a little bit older. It is the Queen of Hip Hop Soul teaming up with a Wu-Tang member called a Method Man. That's right, Method Man, Mary J. Blige, teaming up on one record with a Marvin Gaye sample underneath. Oh my God, this is where I get to stuff you full of nice, fat, funky flavors.

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2: 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Yeah.

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Some Colombian reggaeton coming from Fight, giving us the right vibe to close the first hour out here of Rosa's World on Galaxy Radio. But I'm not going anywhere. Don't you worry. I got one more hour of smooth and funky coming your way. 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

It's always a party when Bruno Mars is in the place. I Just Might, a great track here to kick off the second hour of Rose's World here on Galaxy Radio. And of course, before that also, Move It Joe, great track as well, and that was called Pile. Lots more coming straight your way in this second hour where I keep it nice and cool, nice and smooth, and of course, we are keeping it nice and fresh as well, because I got some Juvenile and Many Fresh coming through. Back that thing up, New Orleans Cash Money, nice and bouncy, and even Lil Wayne as a teenager on the feature. This is Rose's World.

0: 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They definitely do, don't you worry about that, but so does this next guy, Kanye West and T-Pain. They got that 2007 anthem that always brings the energy up. 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
0: She see the beauty in the silence. Spinning gold while the city sleeps. Late night, real light. 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
12: This is

Was there ever a better vibe than the 1990s, early 2000s, a hip-hop R&B kind of sound? Like this one from Ashanti, a great track coming from her, warm, smooth, and sitting perfectly here in the midnight hour, and Murder, Inc. doing what they did best. The track, of course, was called A Baby. 24K a Golden coming through now with a track called 321. It is a short and energetic, and then we've got also some Menza and Gunna coming up straight after that. That's right, we're vibing tonight, and the night ain't done yet.

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0: Oh, what a great combination to bring us close to 1 o'clock here on Galaxy Radio. It is Gunna and a Burna Boy. Atlanta and Lagos teaming up right here on the same track. And like I said, almost 1 o'clock. That means it's time for me, Rosa G, to say goodbye to you. It's been an absolute pleasure. Thanks for hanging out here with me on this Wednesday evening. I'll be back, of course, on Thursday tomorrow at 11 o'clock sharp again to bring you another late night vibe here on your radio station. I'm going to leave you with an absolute classic track from 1999. It is a Cisco, of course, doing something completely outrageous, and he pulled it off as well. Anyway, take care out there. Watch out for that thong and stay fresh, stay funky.
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let's get the party started. 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That's when I knew that your heart was scarring. Friends to lovers need a part to star in. Like, wait, babe, let me